0: done.
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2: There was a time when I was probably living in my car. 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
2: Time now for a look at the weather and the capital city forecast for tonight and tomorrow. In Sydney, an overnight low of 13 degrees, then 19 tomorrow with showers. In Melbourne, 6 degrees tonight with fog tomorrow morning, then a sunny day, a top of 16. In Brisbane, an overnight low of 12, then 21 degrees tomorrow with showers.

That's Jay King. I'm Mandy. This is Night Vision, and I've got to share something that is just really lovely about a verse that we all know, and it's from Psalm 46, verse 10. It says, "Cease striving and know that I'm God. I'll be exalted among the nations. I'll be exalted in the earth." Now, have you ever heard the term used by someone saying, "Be still and know that I'm God"? They're actually quoting the verse I just read to you, Psalm 46, verse 10. Usually, typically, the explanation then goes on to say that this verse is telling us to find a quiet place, meditate or repeat words or verses over and over and over again until we reach a quiet place to hear the voice of God. Something like that or a variation of it. But can I just tell you, context. It's so important we never, ever let go of context. Because if you read the whole of Psalm 46 to get the context of why the psalmist then goes on to say, "Be still and know that I am God," because he's prophesying. Remember, the word of God is God's word, right? Psalm 46 describes a world of utter chaos, utter drama and conflict, disruption. And verse 10, you get to verse 10, and it's God telling his people, "Cease striving and know that I'm God." In other words, when the world around you is in chaos, when everything is falling apart, and you see upheaval and drama, and you feel like giving into your fears to hide away in a cave somewhere, stop trying to fix it. Don't try to flee from it or force everything to stop. Just stop striving and understand that God is. God's got you. God's got everything. What is he? What is God? He's God. He knows all things. He hears all things, has all power and knowledge. God has all things under his direct control, and the world isn't anywhere except where it's supposed to be on his timetable. Listen, there are days when the pain levels get too high, the disappointment gets too deep, and the fear can be crippling when life gets like that. It's easy to lose sight of the fact that God is our refuge and our strength. Desperation can either drive us away from God or right into him. So remember, when the storm is raging, and the disciples were, remember this situation, the disciples were fearing for their lives on the boat, right? What did Jesus do? He stood up, he rebuked the wind and told the waves to hush, be still. The sea became instantly perfectly calm. If your life feels like it's out of control, don't look to another person to fix it or even for yourself.

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1: Hello, welcome to Today with Jeff Vines. My name is Bill. Thanks for joining me. In this message, Pastor Jeff is looking at a chapter in Romans which states that nobody on earth does good, not one person. Now, Pastor Jeff pushes for us not to be discouraged by this, as Jesus' death on the cross has got us covered. Turn to Romans chapters 2 and 3, and let's jump right into this message with Pastor Jeff.
2: Romans chapter 2 and Romans chapter 3. In chapter 3, verse 9, and just put a finger there, put a bookmark there, but we're going to get to these. We're in a series, and we've been talking about how we want to experience God. And we've been talking about the barriers that keep us from doing that. Now, we've repeated this every weekend because we don't want to miss this. What we're saying is that we don't want to just go through the motions anymore. We want to come to church on the weekend, and we want to, even in our devotional life, during the middle of the week or our prayer time, whatever it is, we want to move beyond the mundane or just going through the motions into an actual experience of God.

0: feeling like she was unwanted and rejected. Now, she was wanted because she was wanted by the people who adopted her. She was loved. But that feeling that the person that birthed you gave you away, I can't imagine. It would be devastating. But you know what? Despite all the pain and struggles that she has lived with, especially in the area of trust, you'll never guess where she found her hope. Of course you will. Of course you'll guess. You'll know straight away. She found it in God. And she's put her faith and trust in him. Okay, and there was other pretty significant challenges along the way. Well, we're going to listen to Amy to find out how God transformed her life and gloriously saved her. And that is coming up on The Story on Night Vision.
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4: In 1 Corinthians chapter 1 verse 8, we hear, Jesus will keep you strong until the end so that there will be no wrong in you on the day our Lord Jesus Christ comes again. That was 1 Corinthians chapter 1 verse 8.
1: Vision. The story.
5: I could not know about a father's love because later on when I believe in God, they say, imagine him. It's like he's like just like your father, kind and protective. But I have never had the experience of being wanted.
6: G'day, I'm Jimmy Colfax. Welcome to The Story. Well, Amy Koh was born in Singapore and was given up for adoption a few weeks after she was born. She later found out that her adoptive father never really wanted her. She says, I've experienced pain in my life and I wasn't able to trust anyone. Today, Amy will share her story and the miraculous ways God has shown himself to be fully worthy of her trust, especially after the doctors told her she only had months to live. Amy Koh is chatting with Eric Scatterbo.
7: Amy Koh, welcome to the program.
5: Hello.
7: Glad to have you with us, and thank you for joining us from your home in Perth. But you were not born in Perth. You were born in Singapore, is that right?
5: Correct.
7: And please tell us what happened shortly after you were born in Singapore.
5: When I was about 25 days old, I was given up for adoption. Mm-hmm. And this was instigated by my paternal grandmother, who said that not to have too many females in the family.
7: Yeah, that's so interesting. So in the culture, the Chinese heritage culture in Singapore, the paternal yes. grandmother had enough power to tell her sons to give up one of their children for adoption. Is that right?
5: Yes. Yes, because they believe in filial piety. You are...
7: What is that?
5: You honor your country and your parents. Mm-hmm.
7: And so your mother was forced to give you up by her mother-in-law.
5: Yes, that's right. And much later, I found out that the adopted parents only... The mother, my adopted mother, wanted me and not my adopted father mm-hmm. because they already have their own biological son. And that explained, but much later when I knew about that, that ex-

0: 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Your faith has made you well.
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on Vision. That's the Afters. New day, new life. It is a new day, or for much of the nation anyway. A little after midnight in eastern states and territory. A little after 11:30 p.m. central, a bit after 10 p.m. on a Thursday evening in WA. It's Steve Mack with you. Great to have your company on the way this hour. A little bit later in the hour, a Friday funny, some comedy from Tim Hawkins talking about his eye doctor. Also on the way this hour, Dr. Camille Magley talking about changing nations, Scotland's

who can fade the sunrise to light up the very first day.

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0: Now, in Psalm 19, verse 7, it says this: "The instructions of the Lord are perfect, reviving the soul." What a beautiful picture. "The decrees of the Lord are trustworthy, making wise the simple. The commandments of the Lord are right, bringing joy to the heart. The commands of the Lord are clear, giving insight for living." Isn't that just
1: love it?
0: A beautiful picture of what God is to us, reviving the soul, wise the simple, joy to the heart, insight for living. That's what happens as you just take some time to ask God for his best and to read his word.
1: Amen.
0: How good is that?
1: So good.
0: Psalm 19. Next up, we are diving into a Bible sound. Look, I'll give it to you early, but we need your help. We'll tell you about that after this. It's Carly Ann Taylor taking you out for the hour. Heavenly Father. Good.

0: Yeah. We're flying in a time machine, baby. It's not always going to be, you know, safe.
1: It's not all rainbows and lollipops, eh?
0: We're not always going into Charlie and the Chocolate Factory. This is a sound. We can tell you this. It's in a Bible story. Check.
1: Mm-hmm.
0: That's all we can tell you.
1: And I've just said, well, Phil obviously doesn't love it and probably not one of the most favourite characters in the Bible. There you go.
0: There you go. There Next you go. Up. Where could it be? Give us a buzz. 1-800-316-316.
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